and I drink the poison from the same vine. Oh, I love it and I hate it at the same time. Hiding all of our sins from the daylight, from the daylight.

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0: 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A handful of clues. No shortage of suspects. Plenty of wrong theories.
1: Huh?

0: 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Call the police!
1: The police? 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
2: Well, students, Marnie, took time off from school yesterday to go protesting about Pauline Hanson. Here's what went down in Sydney. I'm not sure I'd be happy with my daughter taking time off school. She goes there to learn. She goes there to read and write and learn some maths and science and whatever else. That's what she's at school for, not to take time off to go
3: and protest. Well, hundreds of high schoolers, university students were... Yeah, it was in Sydney, so at the town hall in the CBD.
2: Well, they were saying it was around the country. I don't know any schools that protested here in Queensland yesterday. There may have been. I'm not sure. If there were, let us know.
3: But this is mainly around Town Hall in Sydney. But yeah, I mean, people were chanting things and yelling out insults and all sorts of things. So,
2: But if my daughter did that, if she told me she'd taken the day off, I'd be ropeable. I'd want the school to reprimand her in some way.
3: Well, suspend her.
2: I don't care. Tough love.
3: Can they actually do that, or they're not allowed to do? Because I know poor schools in today's day and age can't do much.
2: Well, they're not representing the school. You know, I don't think they're representing the school at all.
3: No, well, they

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2: Tough being a Kardashian, all that beautiful clothing that they wear.
3: No, it's not tough being them. It's tough being us trying to actually fit into some of the stuff that they put out. Now, Kim.
2: Yeah.
3: Kim has a range called Skims, okay? You can check it out online. And she releases things and they sell out pretty quickly. But one thing that body positive influencer Remy Bader has taken one of these garments. And it's called the Micro Teddy.
2: Yeah.
3: Now, teddies for ladies, I'll just explain, are not teddies.